0: 2:25.
1: Me and Biggie's situation is smaller than that. Me and Biggie's situation is life.
2: Why am I?

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1: So what are you doing back?
2: 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It really meant a lot to me. You mean a lot to me.
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1: No more hoe talk.
0: Light one for

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And everything is not the same now. It feels like all our lives have changed.

0: sua cabeça.
1: So what are you doing back?
2: Well, I sat back and thought about the things we used to do. It really meant a lot to me. You mean a lot to me.
1: I really mean that much to you?
2: Girl, you know it's true.